0: With the J96 forecast, I'm meteorologist Jennifer Wojcicki from the Weatherology Weather Center. Mainly clear skies tonight with lows around 66. South winds 8 to 15 miles per hour. Chance of thunderstorms tomorrow, highs around 82. Slight chance for storms tomorrow night, lows around 58. For J96, I'm meteorologist Jennifer Wojcicki. Right now, 79.
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0: One of the greatest cowbell songs ever from a band from upstate New York known as Mountain from their album Climbing. Get it? Mississippi Queen, Tim Jeffries, kicking off another long set. We got Alice in Chains. We got George Thorogood.
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0: Little George Thorogood covering, as he tends to do, other people's music. In this case, music from Hank Williams Sr., Move It On Over. A little honky-tonk song turned into a boogie blues. Stick around, we're going to kick off another long set with Drop Dead Legs, the one and only Van Halen next.
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4: With the J96 forecast, I'm meteorologist Jennifer Wojcicki from the Weatherology Weather Center. Mainly clear skies tonight with lows around 66. South winds 8 to 15 miles per hour. Chance of thunderstorms tomorrow, highs around 82. Slight chance for storms tomorrow night, lows around 58. For J96, I'm meteorologist Jennifer Wojcicki. Right now, 79.
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6: With the J96 forecast, I'm meteorologist Jennifer Wojcicki from the Weatherology Weather Center. Lows around 66 tonight under mainly clear skies, south winds 8 to 15 miles per hour. Chance for storms tomorrow, high of 82. Chance for storms tomorrow night, lows around 58, mainly clear skies. For J96, I'm meteorologist Jennifer Wojcicki. Currently, it's 77 degrees.
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0: Triumph from their Allied Forces album. I always liked the cover with the Flying V guitar. The same album, they had Magic Power on it, too, if you're a Triumph fan. Find the good fight as we keep it rolling with a little Blue Oyster Cult and some Tom Petty next.
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0: Tom Petty and the Heartbreakers, established in 1976. Why, that's 50 years ago. And they've got 50th anniversary Heartbreaker t-shirts for sale on their website if you're into that sort of thing. I'm Tim Jeffries. We got the cars and Green Day on the way.
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7: With the J96 forecast, I'm meteorologist Jennifer Wojcicki from the Weatherology Weather Center. Lows around 66 tonight under mainly clear skies, south winds 8 to 15 miles per hour. Chance for storms tomorrow, high of 82. Chance for storms tomorrow night, lows around 58, mainly clear skies. For J96, I'm meteorologist Jennifer Wojcicki. Currently, it's 77 degrees.
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1: 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I'm Bob Haig. 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

0: Stevie Ray Vaughan, that is. It's Tim Jeffries. We got some Ozzy on the way. And did you know that you can't operate a rider mower with a suspended license? And certainly not under the influence of meth. It happened in Iowa, where a woman whose driver's license was suspended due to a conviction for driving her SUV while under the influence of meth was arrested. Michelle Hudson, age 36, was behind the wheel of an orange Husqvarna riding mower. Husqvarna, that's a good mower. Anyway, she was arrested Friday night after a witness contacted police to report that someone appeared to be intoxicated riding a mower through the parking lot of the Casey's convenience store in Tiffin, a city just outside Iowa City. Also, apparently, the woman, Miss Hudson, was known by the police, and they knew what they were dealing with when they arrested her.
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14: With the J96 forecast, I'm meteorologist Jennifer Wojcicki from the Weatherology Weather Center. Lows around 66 tonight under mainly clear skies, south winds 8 to 15 miles per hour. Chance for storms tomorrow, high of 82. Chance for storms tomorrow night, lows around 58, mainly clear skies. For J96, I'm meteorologist Jennifer Wojcicki. Currently, it's 73 degrees.

0: It's the Doobie Brothers kicking off a tour with Santana tonight in Auburn, Washington at the White River Amphitheater. It's a tour that'll take them right through the end of August. And then they're going to hit the road on their own with their Walk This Road Tour. If you're a fan of the Doobies, coming soon to a town or city near you. As we kick off another long set, Scorpions in just a bit.
1: 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Follow Elkhorn Lodge on Facebook.
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0: Don't look back because that's not where the future lies. Kind of paraphrasing what the song's all about as we kick off another long set. You ready for that? It's Tim Jeffries, Stone Temple Pilots, and some Bon Jovi on the way next.
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7: With the J96 forecast, I'm meteorologist Jennifer Wojcicki from the Weatherology Weather Center. Lows around 66. Tonight, under mainly clear skies, south winds 8 to 15 miles per hour. Chance for storms. Tomorrow, high of 82. Chance for storms. Tomorrow night, lows around 58, mainly clear skies. For J96, I'm meteorologist Jennifer Wojcicki. Currently, it's 73 degrees.
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5: With the J96 forecast, I'm meteorologist Jennifer Wojcicki from the Weatherology Weather Center. Lows around 66. Tonight, under mainly clear skies, south winds 8 to 15 miles per hour. Chance for storms tomorrow, high of 82. Chance for storms tomorrow night, lows around 58, mainly clear skies. For J96, I'm meteorologist Jennifer Wojcicki. Right now, it's 70 degrees.
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0: things were going bad for the band when Ronnie Van Zant wrote that song, and then things got worse with the plane crash. That Smell, Lynyrd Skynyrd, Street Survivors album. It's Tim Jeffries. We got some ZZ Top coming up. Yeah, and some AC/DC. Stick around for that next.
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0: Coverdale and Whitesnake asking you a love question again with Mud Rush in that set with the New World Man Rush rocking that 50-something tour going all over through April of 2027. What a show they put on, rocking like 30 tunes a night in concert. Way to go, Rush. That is very, very cool. Jefferson Starship, they're coming up. I'll throw on the Red Hot Chili Peppers, and Eddie Money is on deck, too.
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8: With the J96 forecast, I'm meteorologist Jennifer Wojcicki from the Weatherology Weather Center. Lows around 66. Tonight, under mainly clear skies, south winds 8 to 15 miles per hour. Chance for storms. Tomorrow, high of 82. Chance for storms. Tomorrow night, lows around 58, mainly clear skies. For J96, I'm meteorologist Jennifer Wojcicki. Currently, it's 68 degrees.
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5: With the J96 forecast, I'm meteorologist Jennifer Wojcicki from the Weatherology Weather Center. Lows of aloft around 66 overnight under mainly clear skies, southwesterly winds 8 to 15 miles per hour. Sunshine mixed with clouds at times, Friday, chance of thunderstorms, high temperatures reach up to 82. For J96, I'm meteorologist Jennifer Wojcicki. Right now, 66.
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0: Yeah, what an iconic classic from Yes, Long Distance, Run Around with Mud. Bad Company in that set. 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
4: With the J96 forecast, I'm meteorologist Jennifer Wojcicki from the Weatherology Weather Center. Lows of aloft around 66 overnight under mainly clear skies, southwesterly winds 8 to 15 miles per hour. Sunshine mixed with clouds at times, Friday, chance of thunderstorms, high temperatures reach up to 82. For J96, I'm meteorologist Jennifer Wojcicki. Right now, 66.
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2: With the J96 forecast, I'm meteorologist Jennifer Wojcicki from the Weatherology Weather Center. Lows level off around 66 overnight under mainly clear skies, southwesterly winds 8 to 15 miles per hour. Sunshine mixed with clouds at times, Friday, chance of thunderstorms, high temperatures reach up to 82. For J96, I'm meteorologist Jennifer Wojcicki. Right now, it's 64 degrees.
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0: SRV, Stevie Ray Vaughan, Cold Shot with Mud, Rolling Stones from Some Girls Gonna Miss You. That's a fantastic album with a great album cover. The new Rolling Stones album is also fantastic with a great album cover, Foreign Tongues. That new LP rocks all the way. Way to go, Rolling Stones. Fleetwood Mac, they're coming up. Author on Poison. Bob Seger is next.
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0: Yeah, nothing but a good time. Good times all the way with Mud on your Friday fun day. Soon to be into your weekend headspace. You know your weekend's gonna rock big time. So rock the weekend and crank up all the great classic rock. Journey, they're coming up. Author on Tom Petty and Fleetwood Mac, they're on deck too.
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5: With the J96 forecast, I'm meteorologist Jennifer Wojcicki from the Weatherology Weather Center. Lows of aloft around 66. Overnight, under mainly clear skies, southwesterly winds, 8 to 15 miles per hour. Sunshine mixed with clouds at times. Friday, chance of thunderstorms. High temperatures reach up to 82. For J96, I'm meteorologist Jennifer Wojcicki. Right now, it's 64 degrees.
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0: Hey, keep it snappy. Queen and David Bowie together under pressure with Mud No Pressure. 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Finish that up and go rock the weekend coming up. Doobie Bros, they're coming up. I'll throw on Green Day and the Nuge is next.
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9: With the J96 forecast, I'm meteorologist Jennifer Wojcicki from the Weatherology Weather Center. Lows level off around 63 overnight under mainly clear skies, southwesterly winds 8 to 15 miles per hour. Chance of thunderstorms Friday. Daytime highs approaching 82, sunshine mixed with clouds at times. For J96, I'm meteorologist Jennifer Wojcicki. Currently, it's 64 degrees.
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0: Oh, yeah, Doobie Bros with my Doobie Bros. Well, they're on tour with the legendary Santana. Two legendary bands, one amazing tour. What a show. How about that? That's one fine pairing for sure. Doobie Bros and Santana. Come on, bring it on. Collective Soul, they're coming up. Author on April Wine and Ozzy is next.
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3: With the J96 forecast, I'm meteorologist Jennifer Wojcicki from the Weatherology Weather Center. Lows level off around 63 overnight under mainly clear skies, southwesterly winds 8 to 15 miles per hour. Chance of thunderstorms Friday. Daytime highs approaching 82. Sunshine mixed with clouds at times. For J96, I'm meteorologist Jennifer Wojcicki. Currently, it's 64 degrees.
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7: With the J96 forecast, I'm meteorologist Jennifer Wojcicki from the Weatherology Weather Center. Lows dip down to about 64 overnight under mainly clear skies, southwesterly winds, 8 to 15 miles per hour. Sunshine mixed with clouds at times, Friday, chance of thunderstorms, daytime highs approaching 82. For J96, I'm meteorologist Jennifer Wojcicki. Right now, 66.
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0: Yeah, yeah. Who do you love? Who do you? George Thorogood with Mud. What a rocking tune. We heard the Allman Bros in that set. Revival. Greg Allman has a rock doc out all about that amazing life of that iconic rocker, Greg Allman, called The Music of My Soul. It's in theaters, soon to be coming to your streamers. Can't wait to check that out. Supertramp, they're coming up. Author on Tesla. And the BOC, they're next.
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0: Yeah, yeah, Tesla. Little Susie with my, the BOC Blue Oyster Cult, and that set Burning for You. That's a great legendary band. Been around so long, always rocking a tour. You can always find them on tour because they love to do the tour. Way to go, BOC. Hey, Kiss, they're coming up. Author on Billy Squire and Supertramp, they're on deck too.
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4: With the J96 forecast, I'm meteorologist Jennifer Wojcicki from the Weatherology Weather Center. Lows dip down to about 64 overnight under mainly clear skies, southwesterly winds 8 to 15 miles per hour. Sunshine mixed with clouds at times, Friday, chance of thunderstorms, daytime highs approaching 82. For J96, I'm meteorologist Jennifer Wojcicki. Right now, 66.
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Billy Squire, My Kind of Lover with Mud It's Kiss. We're going to rock and roll all night and party every day.

0: Yeah, Rush, living in the limelight with Mud. They love the limelight, rocking that very long tour each and every night, doing about 30 tunes in concert, the 50-something tour. A few weeks back, Geddy Lee had laryngitis. He had to postpone a show. You know, Geddy Lee with laryngitis, not so much. He needs that amazing voice, right? Well, keep rocking there, Rush. Rare Earth, they're coming up. I'll throw on Tom Petty. And Benatar is next.
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9: With the J96 forecast, I'm meteorologist Jennifer Wojcicki from the Weatherology Weather Center. Lows of low around 66 overnight under mainly clear skies, southwest winds 8 to 15 miles per hour. Chance of thunderstorms Friday. Daytime highs approaching 82. Sunshine mixed with clouds at times. For J96, I'm meteorologist Jennifer Wojcicki. Right now, 67.
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0: Right on Rare Earth, I just want to celebrate another day of living, another day of life, a good day to celebrate on your Friday fun day, soon to be your weekend headspace, so go celebrate. Def Leppard, they're coming up, off around Styx, and the Scorpions are on deck too.
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Sticks with Mud Scorpions in that set with that tune, A Piece, The Wind of Change, with all that fine whistling from Klaus. They do that tune in concert, change the words up a little bit to make it more appropriate for the times. But what a show that band.

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5: With the J96 forecast, I'm meteorologist Jennifer Wojcicki from the Weatherology Weather Center. Lows level off around 66 overnight under mainly clear skies, southwest winds 8 to 15 miles per hour. Chance of thunderstorms Friday, daytime highs approaching 82, sunshine mixed with clouds at times. For J96, I'm meteorologist Jennifer Wojcicki. Right now, 67.
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Sebastian Bach holding that note out there. 18 in Life, the song, Skid Row, the band, Lester, rolling a superset, Killer Classics, of the band that went into the Rock and Roll Hall of Fame last November. Paul Rodgers riding to the studio.

it takes its time. But the check outside the games. And you know what I'm talking about. 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They got a lot of nice girls.

0: how you doing this fine Friday morning? Or, I'm sorry, how y'all doing? The Texas way they would say it. ZZ Top, of course. It is Lester. Thank you so much for listening. The guitar wizardry of Mr. Hendrix and Joe Perry are coming up. We'll also hear about the Hollywood Nights with Mr. Seeger and his band as we roll through this Friday morning rockathon. And that's what I'm going to call it all morning. This is a rockathon. I'm going to try and keep that tempo rocking all day long. And in addition, I want you to know, it's also Professional Speakers Day. Every time I talk, I'm going to have professionalism. Okay, I can't do that. Lighthouse Day. It's also Water Balloon Day. Oh, hot summer fun. Except when, of course, you can't get it off if you're doing it right there on the nozzle in the house and you pull it down and the thing sticks and balloon busts and you're all soaking. Yeah, that's fun, isn't it? Aged Care Employee Day, according to the calendar. By the way, 8-7-26 is what you're writing at work today. 8-7-26. Raspberry and Cream Day, Sea Serpent Day, Purple Heart Day. 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It's a very high honor in our country. And finally, because, you know, it's got to have a day, and apparently August 7th is International Beer Day. Like we need a day for that, right?
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4: Heartland Weather.
5: With the J96 forecast, I'm meteorologist Jennifer Wojcicki from the Weatherology Weather Center. Chance for storms today, otherwise sunshine mixed with clouds at times. Daytime highs approaching 82. Southwesterly winds 8 to 15 miles per hour. Slight chance for storms. Tonight, lows dip down to about 57. Mainly clear. For J96, I'm meteorologist Jennifer Wojcicki. Right now, 64.
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0: Seeger and his bandmates, the Hollywood Knights, Boston and Crew coming up next this morning. It's last year. I admit it. I'm not going to be the one that said, no, I didn't watch it. Crappy exhibition football. I tuned in. Okay? I was starving for some kind of pro football, even if it was the Hall of Fame game. Canton, Ohio. It's close enough, right? Exhibition season, of course, getting rolling. We're still 4.5 weeks, almost 5 weeks away from the start of the NFL. NBC has the opener on a Wednesday night, September 9th. Good news if you're jonesing for competitive football. You get it in 3 weeks. Yeah, the FCS kicks off on the 27th. And the weekend, there's some FBS games on the 29th. So 3 weeks from last night, second division. 3 weeks from tomorrow, first division of college football. 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

0: giving the heart a little kickstart on this Yippee Skippy. It's Friday morning, along with Lester St. James, momentarily. Another one of those patented supersets, a killer classic rock, Cars, get it started with some Dire Straits, and Melissa looking for some Billy Idol, her Rock and Roll Hall of Famer to be, she says. Yeah, she's right about it, in November, and she wants to sing along with Moni Moni. Asked her if she sang the alternative lyrics, she didn't respond. You can do that with Billy coming up. Good luck to you if you're playing that lottery tomorrow night. Powerball, of course, now up to $856 million. Take the payout, $372, which, what, $210, $220, maybe you get clear. Oh, boy, that'd be tough to live on, right? You, odds of getting it, all six numbers, not very good, of course. 292 plus million to one that you or I are going to win that Powerball with all six numbers in that ticket. We still try, right?
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5: With the J96 forecast, I'm meteorologist Jennifer Wojcicki from the Weatherology Weather Center. Chance for storms today, otherwise sunshine mixed with clouds at times. Daytime highs approaching 82, southwesterly winds 8 to 15 miles per hour. Slight chance for storms tonight, lows dip down to about 57, mainly clear. For J96, I'm meteorologist Jennifer Wojcicki. Right now, 64.
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1: News this hour from Town Hall. Amit Thomason. President Trump has signed a couple of executive orders aimed at reining in birthright citizenship and birth tourism. The president says the nation's highest court leaves him with no choice but to take this action.
2: We had a very unfortunate decision in the Supreme Court concerning birthright. It was close, but a very, very unfortunate decision. So we're making adjustments. Because it's very unfair.
1: A New Mexico court is ordering Instagram and Facebook parent Meta to pay $567 million to address the harm its platforms inflict on young people. Meta disagrees, vows to appeal. It's a scientific breakthrough that's fraught with possibilities for good and otherwise. Researchers say they've managed to design new

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22: 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It's time to get up. Would have sufficed, okay? Seemed like a bit much. Anyway, hey. Friday morning, Real Rock J96. Today is Bram Pie Day. Did you know that? Basically, any pie, it's just the first Friday of the month of August, you're supposed to bake a pie. That's what that's all about. Cycle to work. Nah, I'll drive, thanks. We have these things called cars that don't require me to pedal. So, I'm going to go with that. Raspberries and cream? Sure, why not? What the hell? Sea Serpent Day today. Never seen a sea serpent. But by God, if I did, I'd take a picture of it. I'd be famous, wouldn't I? Water Balloon Day today. Whatever you want to do with that, right? Professional speakers. People that are paid money to get up and talk. Imagine that, talking for a living. How about that, huh? Who in the hell ever heard of something like that? Purple Heart. Yeah, the Purple Heart, look, man, the people that earned that. They deserve our respect. It's Beach Party Day today. Where are we having the beach party at? Anybody? Anybody got anything planned? Of course not. It's Beer Day and Beach Party Day. This road itself is all you had to do was make a little plan, and we could have had a really, really good day. D&M Auto's Real Rock Hour, J96. I'm Steve Stone. This thing, by the way, is the morning show, in case you were wondering. And today, we got a big one today. So, Tuesday, I was at the National Night Out, and I'm digging through the Z93 shirts, and I found a J96, the final J96 shirt. We're going to give that away later today. You could win it, maybe. You got to keep listening, and of course, we got Flashback Pop Quiz you can win, we got Brain Buster you can win, and, well, you know, you're just a winner because, well,

0: like the original, okay? So weather-wise, what is going on today? Well, not bad today. 78 degrees, right? Currently 66 and a chance of some rain today. A little thunder shower could crop up. That's good news. I'm glad we have that. It's important to stay hydrated, right? And rain is one way. What's another way?
1: I'm going to drink a lot of beer and stay out all night.
0: There you go. That's another way. You can do it that way if you want to stay hydrated. That's the goal. So tomorrow, 81, 78 on Sunday. Chance of a shower Saturday night into Sunday. Monday, 79 degrees. Not a bad forecast. And I'll say it again. I wish there was more rain in the forecast, but there's not. So we live with what we have. And, just don't be burning stuff. That's the message, right?
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0: Seventh day of August, and if today is the day that you're doing the cake, the candles, the ice cream, the presents, well, happy birthday to you, baby Charlize Theron. I'm going to take just a moment. Anyway, 51 today. They were out there. David Duchovny turning 66 today. Michael Shannon turning 52 today.
13: Newman.
0: Wayne Knight Newman on Seinfeld. He's turning 71 today. Clint's little girl turning 33, Francesca Eastwood. Celebrating her birthday today. Imagine being Clint Eastwood's daughter.

Billy Idol. Who did it better, Billy or Tommy James? Who did it better, do you think? I got to be honest with you, the original by Tommy James and the Shondells gets my nod. Okay, I'm just saying that if I got to choose...

Oh, that would be fun. Maggie Wheeler turning 65 today. He was the amazing Randy, James Randy. Born 1926. He ended his magical career showing people how magic tricks were done and ruining it for everybody. Okay? We all knew it wasn't real. We all knew they weren't making things really disappear. But now you showed us how they do it. You ruined it. Thanks for that, man. Musically speaking, birthdays, B.J. Thomas, right? Raindrops falling on his head. Give the guy an umbrella, and he didn't have a song. 1942. What else do we got to you? Raul Marlow from the Mavericks, 1965. Will

Solinger from Skid Row, 1965. UFOs bass player, born 1951, Pete Way. And from the country music world, Rodney Crowell, turning 76 today. And that takes us to our birthday of the day today and our birthday song of the day today. And I'll tell you, I debated on Skid Row. I did. I thought I could possibly go there, but ultimately, I decided to go here. Lead singer for the group Iron Maiden, turning 68 today. Bruce Dickinson celebrating his birthday today. So Bruce turning 68. Our birthday song of the day today going to come from Iron Maiden. And if today is your birthday, well, let me say,

0: That Trooper Little Iron Maiden for you, that woke you up, didn't it? I remember buying my first Iron Maiden album, okay? I'd never heard of Iron Maiden. I'd never heard of their music. I bought the album based upon the album cover. And I bought the album because, well, okay, so you might remember Pomida. I was at Pomida, and yeah, it was kind of like Kmart, for those of you who don't know. Kmart. And it went away. Walmart, kind of like Walmart. But they had Pomida had like a great music section, all kinds of albums and 45s. Pomida always had good jams, right? So there's the Iron Maiden, and I'm with my parents, and I knew when I bought it, they were going to look at it, and they were going to be pissed off. I knew it. And so I had to buy it. It was a must-buy thing because I knew I was going to get a rise out of my parents. And if there's anything that that I probably shouldn't have done but did on a consistent basis, I tended to just kind of tick my parents off. I don't know, man. I don't know what that's about. Hey, you know what? Today is National Beer Day, which is a good thing, but I don't have any beer.
1: Hey, welcome to the sales team. Here, you can have this cup.
2: That's good.
1: Oh, you like it?
2: What is it?
1: It's radio station coffee.
2: Oh.
1: The morning show always seems to make a pot right before they leave. Then it just sits here all day.
2: I kind of like it.
1: The pot itself hasn't been cleaned since about 2016.
2: Is that a hair in it?
1: Probably so. They use an old microphone windscreen as a coffee filter.
2: The more you tell me, the more I seem to like it.
1: I know. And here's the best part. It's free.
2: Huh.
1: Company pays for it. That's why nobody complains. You can't beat free coffee. Hey, what do you say we take these and go watch the DJs through the windows? They're like monkeys in a cage.

0: way back, back into time.
1: That's what we're doing. Taking a look at Today in History, part of Dan Amato's Real Rock Hour. Let's start 1964. By the way, it's August 7th, if you didn't know. Congress overwhelmingly passing the Gulf of Tonkin Resolution. You know what that did? I gave the President of the United States unlimited military power to prevent attacks on U.S. forces. The United States losing seven planes over North Vietnam. It is the most at that point in the war, happening on this date, 1966. 1971, man, I was glued to the TV. Apollo 15 returning to Earth. It was the first time that the lunar rover was ever used. It was on Apollo 15, by the way. The U.S., well, it accidentally bombing Cambodia, killing 400 people in a village, 1973. Back to space, it's the Viking 2 spacecraft this time. It is going into orbit around Mars later on today, August 7th, 1976. What else do we have for you here? This, how about this one, huh? Talk about embarrassing. 1984, United States losing the Olympic gold medal in baseball. But if you're going to lose, you want to lose to Japan, and they did in 1984. In 1990, Operation Desert Storm gets underway. Yep, that's right. Desert Storm starting August 7th, 1990. That's today in history.
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4: Now this news update on Wisconsin Radio Network. I'm Dale Forbes. Vaping can have an outsized impact on young people because their brains are still developing. Wisconsin Office of Children's Mental Health Director Linda Hall says that makes teens especially vulnerable to nicotine addiction.
5: Kids are starting it at a point when their brains are still developing and their brains are more susceptible to addiction. And so the chemicals in there, the nicotine, the THC, cannabis that's in there, have a better chance of creating an addiction in them.
4: Well, a former Milwaukee security guard is going to spend the rest of his life in prison for shooting a man to death who was stealing a box of Little Debbie snack cakes. William Pinkins was working at a gas station almost 3 years ago when Isaiah Allen started walking out the door. Pinkins shot Allen in the back of the head, killing him. A jury found Pinkins guilty last February of first-degree intentional homicide. Wisconsin Radio Network.
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0: Def Leppard, Rock of Ages. And Real Rock J96, we're doing the Marine General Real Rock Hour. Going to be talking to Russ here shortly, find out what's on tap for the weekend. Going to be a busy weekend because it's going to be incredible weather. Everybody's going to want to be out on the water, and so we'll find out what deals Russ has going. Get that out of the way, and then we move into the 8 o'clock hour, big 8 o'clock hour, because we've got Flashback Pop Quiz, right? Flashback Pop Quiz, $10 gift coupon to Napa goes into your hand. Then at 8:30, we do a Brain Buster, $20 gift card to Deepwater Grill. That's pretty cool. And then today, I'm going to tell this story again. So Tuesday, I'm at the National Night Out, right, for our sister station, doing some live broadcasts. And I'm digging through, trying to find a T-shirt for somebody. And I found a J96 shirt. I thought they were all gone. I thought we'd given them all away, right? And I went, wow, look at that. The last J96 shirt. And I set it aside, and I said I'm going to do something special with this. I still don't know how I'm going to give it away, but around 8:45 this morning, the very last J96 T-shirt is going to be given away to somebody. It's an extra large. Now, here's the thing. It doesn't really matter what the size is because ultimately it's a souvenir. You're going to keep it. You know, you're going to pass it down to your kids. And in 407 years on some, you know, holographic television show, somebody's going to say, I'll give you $9 for that. And they're going to sell it. And so that's like family heirloom kind of stuff, right? Yeah. I don't know. Hey, let's get you caught up on all the news. It didn't make the headlines.
1: This is not headline news. Scientists detected sugar deep in outer space, especially around the Milky Way. Brian Austin Green says his marriage to Megan Fox was based on physical attraction and the fact that she had a consistent income. Hotel Transylvania 5 is in the works. It's either that or Adam Sandler straight up Venmo's money to his friends. Paris Jackson's new album is called Happiest Day of My Life. It's about discovering the benefits of nepotism.

0: This is not headline news.
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0: Beast of Burden. It's Real Rock. J96 and the Marine General Real Rock Hour. I gave Russ a preview of what we're going to be talking about here today. So, Machu Picchu, right? Are you and you're familiar with what that is, right?
1: Right.
0: Okay, so that's the underwater panther, the Great Lynx, the Ojibwe. Was believed that it lives in Lake Superior. So it's a giant cat with horns, scales, and spikes down its back, right? Part feline, part dragon, part serpent. And it's living in Lake Superior. I've never seen it. Have you seen it?
1: I have not. I didn't even know it existed.
0: Yeah, well, there you go.
1: Got one on me.
0: Yeah, actually, so some of the legends say that, you know, you take it off like the Edmund Fitzgerald. They're blaming the wreck of the Edmund Fitzgerald on it. Some people do. And some of the old steamships and stuff and what have you. So it's been around for a long, long time. So and to keep it happy, you got to bring it tobacco and copper to keep it happy. So there you go. So you didn't know about the Lake Superior sea serpent is what you're telling me, huh?
1: I did not know about that, no.
0: Okay, all right. Well, see? How about that? I got to educate you on something for a change. That never happens, man.
1: Now I can't go on the lake anymore.
0: Just take some tobacco and copper with you. You're fine. So,
1: okay, very good.
0: And that's easier to get your hands on than tungsten these days, isn't it?
1: Yeah, tungsten is tough. But I noticed last week, tungsten stopped rising in price, and some stuff came down a hair. So it's freeing up. I don't know if they're finding something else to make microchips out of, or they built so much there's an excess of it. But I noticed that things quit going up in price. But they're still up almost a third, you know, maybe even 40%. So,
0: yeah.
1: So we're selling, we're paying... yesterday we looked and we were paying what we were selling, what the retail price was today. So we still have last year's price on everything. We don't raise them up like that. So if you want tungsten, you can buy right now at the same price as they were this spring. But if we buy more, we will pay what the customer is paying. So then we have to push market up. And so it's going to go up about 25-30%. So it's a... And the freight is expensive on it, and there's so many goofy things going on right now. But, you know, it isn't like there's a shortage or anything from the standpoint that there's a shortage of tungsten, just that the chip companies are buying it all up.
0: Tech people are messing with us.
1: They are. You know, these big data centers use a ton of tungsten. I didn't realize that. But anyway, it's heavy and it's thick, and they don't have to put very much into a chip, apparently, to make it work. So, and I don't know if it goes in the little chips that you and

0: I see every day are the great big ones that they have in these data centers. I'm not smart enough to tell you, but all I know is that the data people are buying up all the time. So there we are.
1: All right. Russ, let's get down to business. We got a great weekend coming. I mean, I'm looking at this, and there's a slight chance of a shower like overnight, but overall, this is going to be an incredible weekend. Everybody's going to be in or on the water, right?
0: Yeah, the next 2 weeks, it looks like this is where it's going to stay like, and it's going to be mid-70s to 80s and 60s at night, you know, or a high 50s. So yeah, it's really, really a very nice summer, and so we've got the store stocked up full. We've been talking about all the specials for a month, so I'm not going to waste your time with any of those again. But whether it's electronics or rods and reels and tubes and kayaks and life jackets from infant all the way to 7X, and then we've got clothing and rain gear and stuff like that. So the whole store, and it's stocked full. All the baits are pretty well stocked full again. We had a little bit of trouble getting some scum frogs and things like that for bass fishing, but we still have a bunch. So we're in good shape. So, you know, they're piling in there'll even be more coming today. We're going to fill the store up full just like spring, and that'll be probably the last time we do something like that, because that'll get us through Labor Day. Well, if it doesn't, we will, but I think that'll get us through Labor Day, and then we'll see what Mother Nature gives us for weather.
1: All right.
0: You know, it's exciting now.
1: So the one question I had, I know at one point you had some boats and things like that that had some dings or scratches in them. They were still usable boats, but you had them discounted. Are those gone, or you still have those?
0: We got a couple of them left.
1: Okay.
0: You know, and the regular boats that aren't dinged are still 40% off, so they're a good deal by themselves.
1: Yeah,
0: so
1: no kidding.
0: So those high-end boats, you know, what happened is that they came a little bit late, and then we had all the smoke, and they shut the boundary waters down for a week or so, and it just got people out of the flow of stuff. So I talked to the factory, and they noticed it, and there was fires down south too, so they had a struggle of it with high-end boats this year going into the wilderness and stuff. So they just said, here, sell them off at 40% and better, and we'll rebate you on them and help you, you know, let you have a little bit of money for doing it, and that's fine. So we're just trying to turn it all into cash. That's no problem at all. They'll build more for next year. We'll be in good shape.
1: Yep, no doubt about it. So great weekend coming up, and we got to get people in to see you. How do we do that?
0: Around the corner, 15th Avenue, East Lund Road, here in Duluth. We're open 9 to 6 Monday through Saturday, 9 to 3 on Sunday, marinegeneral.com all the time. 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

0: Drill Rock J96 and Friday morning, wrapping up the Marine General Real Rock Hour for today. Getting ready to head into the 8 o'clock hour, and boy, do we got a big 8 o'clock hour today. Of course, Flashback Pop Quiz, going to be doing that at 8:15. Brain Buster at 8:30 and around 8:45 this morning. The unknown found last J96 t-shirt. It's extra large in case you do want to wear it. We're going to be giving that away. So, three chances to win in 1 hour, and see, you didn't have to pay a cent.
1: And Doug.
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6: 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Napa, Vashon, and Washburn making the 8 o'clock hour happen. And it is the winning hour. 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

0: Rose with Love Hurts, Real Rock J96. Time to get to the win, and boys and girls, are you ready? Get your phone in your hand, because, we got, in the next 30 minutes, we got a lot of stuff we're going to be doing here, okay? Flashback pop quiz coming up first, then we got Brain Buster and the final J96 t-shirt going to go out the door about 8:45 this morning. Man, all in 1 hour, huh? But we got to lead off with Flashback Pop Quiz. That is, in case you're wondering, your opportunity to win a $10 gift coupon to Napa. And how do you win it? Well, as the question is playing, or at the point you think you have the correct answers, in this case it's plural, right? You're going to call me 715-682-5555. If you're the first person to call me with the correct answer, then guess what? $10 gift coupon to Napa goes into your hand. That's it. That's all you got to do. Make the phone call, have the right answers, and you're the winner. 715-682-5555. And here is Matt with today's question.
1: I'm Matt Pinfield with today's Flashback Pop Quiz. Okay, batter up. Time for a pop quiz baseball question. In John Fogerty's center field, there are three baseball players mentioned. Can you name two of them?
2: You know I took some lumps when the Mighty Casey struck out.
1: And no, even though the Mighty Casey is in the lyrics, he doesn't count. We're looking for honest-to-goodness actual ball players.
2: I'm ready to play today.
1: A quick hint. All played center field. Now, can you name two of the three baseball players that John Fogerty sings about in center field?
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0: Wow, I was starting to wonder. I really was. I was thinking maybe, just maybe, nobody's going to get it, but then Robbie calls in. She got two of the three, so she's got the $10 gift coupon to Napa, and you get the answer.
1: Did you know two of the three ballplayers in the lyrics of center field?
2: So say hey, Willie, tell the cow, and Joe DiMaggio.
1: Say Hey Willie is, of course, Willie Mays, and Ty Cobb and Jolton Joel DiMaggio round out a pretty good outfield.
2: Look at me.
1: Mays, Cobb, and DiMaggio. 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Class dismissed.
0: She did it. 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

0: It's time for America's favorite game show, Brain Buster. And now here is the host of the show, Steve Stone.
1: All right, here we go. We got a $20 gift card to the Deepwater Grill up for grabs. I need a contestant with the subject of history. 715-682-5555. There we go. First contestant. Who am I talking to this morning?
2: Dave.
1: All right, Dave. History, good subject for you?
2: $9.
1: Well, you got a 1-in-3 shot here, okay? So it's 218 B.C., right? And Hannibal is crossing the Alps. What is he crossing for? Is he going to attack A, Rome, B, Gaul, or C, Constantinople? Where is he going to attack?
2: I'll say C.
1: You're going with C, Constantinople. Oh, sorry.
2: I figured that. Yeah. I always get that noise.
1: All right. So we're taking C off the list. Another contestant, 715-682-5555. All right. You got a 50-50 shot of getting it here. Here we go. Who am I talking to?
3: Robbie.
1: Robbie, didn't you just win?
3: I did, but for a different contest.
1: Yeah, I thought you'd win this, so, okay, my bad. All right, so this should be Dave's area because this is military-based, right? So he can help you with this. You can phone a friend.
3: Right.
1: 218, Hannibal's crossing the Alps. He's going to try to capture what city, A, Rome, or B, Gaul? Which one is he going for?
3: A.
1: You're saying A, Rome. That is correct. That was his intent. I don't know. Was Hannibal the one that used the elephants and did it? Was that him?
3: Oh, God. I'm trying to think if it was him or who's the...
1: I don't know. I think it was Hannibal, though. I think it was. I don't know.
3: Yeah,
1: all right. All right, Robbie. Well, good job. $20 gift card to Deepwater Grill for you. Well done.
3: Awesome.
1: All right. I've got your info, so you don't need to hang on the line. I know who you are.
3: Okay.
1: So. All right. Cool. All right. Hey, congratulations to Robbie. $20 gift card to Deepwater Grill. Winning the Brain Buster today. Yeah, Hannibal crossing the Alps to attack Rome. And so Robbie winning that. And Monday we'll have another question and see if I can bust your brain.
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0: Kansas and dust and the wind. It started up as just a warm-up on a guitar and turned into a big hit for them. Dust in the Wind, Real Rock, J96. Hey, guess what? We still have this t-shirt to give away. Not going to do it right now, but hang in there. And how are we going to do it, you want to know? Well, geez, if I tell you now, that'd take all the fun out of it, wouldn't it?
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J96 Nap is Real Rock Hour. So I told you we're going to do this. I'm going to tell you the story again. So I'm at a remote, doing a live remote for our sister station, right? Digging through their t-shirts, and I'm looking for, I was looking for a 3X, but we didn't have a 3X, okay? And as I'm digging, one shirt doesn't match, and I pull it out and I look, and it's a J96 shirt, and I thought we'd given all those away. I didn't think I had any J96 shirts left. And I look, it's an extra large, and I'm thinking, huh, doggone, you know what? I got to do something special with this. And so what I decided to do was to make a big deal of the fact that it's the last J96 t-shirt. Now, I'm hoping at some point, I had to wait 6 years to get t-shirts the first time. I hope I don't have to wait that long to get shirts again. But this is like the first run, right? J96 t-shirt. And how are you going to get it? Okay, so back, I don't know, a couple of years ago, there was like a comedy series, and they were giving me tickets to give away to get into the comedy series, and I was having you call in, tell me a joke. If you could make me laugh, you got the shirt. And it occurred to me when I was doing the live remote, I had several people come up and comment about what a dummy I am and the stuff that I say that's kind of funny. So I'm putting the whole thing together, and here's what we're going to do. You're going to call me at 715-682-5555. You're going to tell me a joke. And by the way, I'm going to be putting you on the air. And if you make me laugh, you're going to win the shirt. So the first person to make me laugh telling me a joke at 715-682-5555 is going to win the J96 t-shirt. Okay? You ready to go? Make the phone ring. That's how we're going to do this. 715-682-5555. Tell me a joke. And the thing is, I'm not that hard to make laugh because corny jokes, silly jokes, you know, it doesn't even have to be a good joke, but give it a shot, okay? All right? Nobody? Nobody is going to...

0: try it. Nobody's going to try to tell me a joke, really? There we go. I knew somebody had one in him. All right. It does have to be a clean joke, by the way. Who am I talking to?
1: Shannon.
0: All right. You can give me your joke. We'll see what you got. We'll see.
1: What do you call a cow with no legs?
0: I know this one, but what do you call a cow with no legs? I'm going to go with ground beef. How about that?
1: It is ground beef.
0: Yeah. Didn't make me laugh.
1: Oh.
0: But here's the thing. I'm going to hang up, and if you want to try something else, you can call back and try again, okay?
1: Okay.
0: All right. So that was kind of a dad joke. Maybe if a guy had told it to me, maybe then I would have went for it. All right, we got another caller. Who am I talking to?
2: Hi, this is

right, did you put two and two together? Sharp dressed man Dave winning the last J96 t-shirt. Made me laugh with reptile dysfunction. That was a good one, man. Hey, guess what? We got a request hour coming up as we wrap up Napa's Real Rock Hour. We head into You Pick 'Em, I Play 'Em. 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

0: Grateful Dead and trucking. He was born August 1st, 1942. Jerry Garcia, just barely making it in there to the August birthdays. But hey, it counts. So that's what we're doing. August birthdays. It's Napa's. You pick them. I play them. If you got somebody you want to hear, let me know with a phone call, 715-682-5555, or head over to the J96 Facebook page and click that message button.
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Another August 1st birthday, Def Leppard's Joe Elliott. It's Napa's You Pick 'em. I play 'em. Real Rock J96. And Rick Derringer. Yes, Rick, an August birthday boy.

August 25th birthday boy, Gene Simmons. That's Kiss and Domino. 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Napa's You Pick 'Em, I Play 'Em. August birthdays up next. A birthday boy today, born 1965 on this date, from Skid Row, John Solinger, by request.

0: Monkey Business, little Skid Row for you. John Solinger, Skid Row, August birthday. Hey, that's what we're doing, August birthdays. It's Napa's. You pick them, I play them, and everything that we're going to get into this hour is now in. And that means no more calls, no more messages on Facebook until Monday. When we'll do this whole thing again.
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2: All right, Nappers, you pick them, I play them, Real Rock J96. And our theme for the day was August birthdays. Thank you to everybody for getting their songs and their August birthdays in. Got one left to do. Got to save one of the best for last. Dave will agree with me on this. It's Jethro Tull. Ian Anderson is an August birthday. Hey, what a week, man. I'm telling you, you guys, we had a great week. We did the Bayfield Fair tickets, right? We did that. We have five times we had winners for Flashback Pop Quiz. I like when that happens. And Brain Buster, we had five winners on that as well. Of course, that almost guarantees a winner, right? Yes, it does. So, nice weekend coming up. You guys get outside, have a good time, enjoy the weekend, and good Lord willing, and the creeks don't rise, I will see you Monday morning at 6 a.m. sharp.

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6: With the J96 forecast, I'm meteorologist Jennifer Wojcicki from the Weatherology Weather Center. Chance of thunderstorms today, otherwise cloudy skies with a few peaks of sun. Highs level off around 82. Southwest winds 8 to 15 miles per hour. Slight chance for storms. Tonight, lows dip down to about 57. Mainly clear skies. For J96, I'm meteorologist Jennifer Wojcicki. Right now, 73.
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0: talent right there. 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

0: chances are nil there'll ever be another police reunion. I'm glad they at least got together one more time for a tour, because I miss them. I still do. It's Kara. Boy, it's been a tough tour for Earth, Wind & Fire and Lionel Richie. They're co-headlining. Now at least two shows have been canceled. A few weeks ago, Lionel was ill. And then last night in San Francisco, someone in Earth, Wind & Fire fell ill. So everybody needs to keep healthy, man.
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6: Weather. With the J96 forecast, I'm meteorologist Jennifer Wojcicki from the Weatherology Weather Center. Chance of thunderstorms today, otherwise cloudy skies with a few peaks of sun. Highs level off around 82. Southwest winds 8 to 15 miles per hour. Slight chance for storms tonight. Lows dip down to about 57. Mainly clear skies. For J96, I'm meteorologist Jennifer Wojcicki. Right now, 73.
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8: With the J96 forecast, I'm meteorologist Jennifer Wojcicki from the Weatherology Weather Center. Chance for storms today. Otherwise, cloudy skies expected. Highs level off around 82. Winds out of the southwest, 8 to 15 miles per hour. Slight chance of thunderstorms tonight. Lows dip down to about 57. Mainly clear. For J96, I'm meteorologist Jennifer Wojcicki. Currently, it's 75 degrees.
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0: kind of a stretch. This is Kara. I dance like Elaine from Seinfeld, so I wouldn't say I have rhythm. I like to rock, though, and I like money. We'll do both with Pink Floyd next.
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0: Metallica, part of the massive soundtrack for Madden NFL 27, the 37th edition of that video game, which will come out August 13th. It's Metallica on the soundtrack, Styx, The Who, Ozzy, and a fun game, presumably.
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6: With the J96 forecast, I'm meteorologist Jennifer Wojcicki from the Weatherology Weather Center. Chance for storms today. Otherwise, cloudy skies expected. Highs level off around 82. Winds out of the southwest, 8 to 15 miles per hour. Slight chance of thunderstorms. Tonight, lows dip down to about 57. Mainly clear. For J96, I'm meteorologist Jennifer Wojcicki. Currently, it's 75 degrees.
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8: Hello, everybody. It's your friends down at Marthaler Honichard of Ashland. Whew. I joke about how cold it's been, and now summer's been hotter than doing yoga on a Blackstone. While the heat isn't much unlike the deals at the store right now, we've got special financing rates, unique rebate incentives, lease specials, aggressive used car pricing, and much, much more. And as

0: signing of this order, hereby banned.
1: The president signing those two executive orders on Thursday. U.S. employers unexpectedly cut 23,000 jobs last month, and the Labor Department revision shaved 103,000 jobs off payrolls in May and June, the unemployment rate dipping to 4.1%. In consumer news, federal officials tracing a multi-state salmonella outbreak to jalapeno peppers from a grower in Sinaloa, Mexico. At least 345 people in 27 states are ill, most cases in Minnesota and Colorado. More from townhall.com.
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7: Now this news update on Wisconsin Radio Network, I'm Raymond Newpert. Green Bay's embattled city clerk stepping down, Celestine Jeffries, announced Friday morning she would be leaving her position as clerk effective immediately. Jeffries and her office are under investigation by the Wisconsin Elections Commission after two separate instances where duplicate absentee ballots were sent out to voters. The incidents drew rebukes from WEC member Ann Jacobs, who called it unconscionable. Disability advocates warning that changes at the federal level could threaten services that help people remain in their homes. Carl Schulze says the impact could be significant for people who rely on Medicaid-funded support.
8: The federal government is openly telling states there will be no consequences if they defund the very services that keep disabled people living at home. They have effectively given states a green light to warehouse us again.
7: Schulze spoke at the Capitol in Madison on Thursday after traveling 125 miles from the Fox Valley in his wheelchair. I'm Raymond Newpert. This is Wisconsin Radio Network.
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10: With the J96 forecast, I'm meteorologist Jennifer Wojcicki from the Weatherology Weather Center. Chance of thunderstorms this afternoon. Otherwise, cloudy skies expected. High temperatures reach up to 82. Winds out of the southwest, 8 to 15 miles per hour. Slight chance of thunderstorms. Tonight, lows dip down to about 57. For J96, I'm meteorologist Jennifer Wojcicki. Right now, it's 75 degrees.
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0: Remember that movie, Roadhouse Blues? Patrick Swayze. I miss Patrick Swayze. What a fine man he was. I'm Kara, also Miss Ozzy. We'll hear Ozzy next.
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1: Heartland Weather.
2: With the J96 forecast, I'm meteorologist Jennifer Wojcicki from the Weatherology Weather Center. Chance of thunderstorms this afternoon. Otherwise, cloudy skies expected. High temperatures reach up to 82. Winds out of the southwest, 8 to 15 miles per hour. Slight chance of thunderstorms tonight. Lows dip down to about 57. For J96, I'm meteorologist Jennifer Wojcicki. Right now, it's 75 degrees.
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3: With the J96 forecast, I'm meteorologist Jennifer Wojcicki from the Weatherology Weather Center. Chance of thunderstorms this afternoon. Otherwise, cloudy skies expected. High temperatures reach up to 82. Winds out of the southwest, 8 to 15 miles per hour. Slight chance of thunderstorms tonight. Lows dip down to about 57. For J96, I'm meteorologist Jennifer Wojcicki. Right now, 79.
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0: Tom Petty right there. I'm Kara. Did you know Monday is National Lazy Day? So maybe it's going to be a three-day weekend for you. Good on you. Big Step begins next with Supertramp. Joan Jett's on the way soon.
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11: With the J96 forecast, I'm meteorologist Jennifer Wojcicki from the Weatherology Weather Center. Chance of thunderstorms this afternoon. Otherwise, cloudy skies expected. High temperatures reach up to 82. Winds out of the southwest, 8 to 15 miles per hour. Slight chance of thunderstorms tonight. Lows dip down to about 57. For J96, I'm meteorologist Jennifer Wojcicki. Right now, 79.
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14: With the J96 forecast, I'm meteorologist Jennifer Wojcicki from the Weatherology Weather Center. Severe storms likely this afternoon, otherwise cloudy skies expected. Highs level off around 82. West winds 8 to 15 miles per hour. Chance of severe thunderstorms tonight, lows dip down to about 57. Mainly clear. For J96, I'm meteorologist Jennifer Wojcicki. Right now, 81.
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0: history for the 7th of August happened on this day back in 1970. Fleetwood Mac welcomed new member Christine McVie, the wife of bass player John McVie. That's how she got in. I'm joking. 74, Jay Giles, singer Peter Wolf, married actress Faye Dunaway. They'd get divorced some 5 years later. And it was on this day in 2006 that Evanescence released their hit song, Call Me When You're Sober. And Bruce Dickinson, Iron Maiden's lead singer, born on this day in 1958. If it's your birthday, you share it with Bruce, and a happy birthday to you as well. We'll get back to the rock here very shortly. Guns N' Roses and a classic from Joe Walsh coming up.
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0: Anybody watch that football game last night? Is it still too early for you to care about NFL, or were you just so stoked you didn't care it was the first preseason game of the preseason? Yeah, that's kind of where I was sitting. 33-30, the Panthers beat the Cards. Look for the regular season to start on the 9th of September. That's the Patriots and the Seahawks. A rematch. It's Greg Stone, and we'll get back to it here in just a few moments as we work our way towards that daily haircut.
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6: Heartland Weather.
7: With the J96 forecast, I'm meteorologist Jennifer Wojcicki from the Weatherology Weather Center. Severe storms likely this afternoon, otherwise cloudy skies expected. Highs level off around 82. West winds 8 to 15 miles per hour. Chance of severe thunderstorms tonight, lows dip down to about 57. Mainly clear. For J96, I'm meteorologist Jennifer Wojcicki. Right now, 81.
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7: With the J96 forecast, I'm meteorologist Jennifer Wojcicki from the Weatherology Weather Center. Severe storms likely this afternoon, otherwise cloudy skies expected. Highs level off around 82. West winds 8 to 15 miles per hour. Chance of severe thunderstorms tonight, lows dip down to about 57. Mainly clear. For J96, I'm meteorologist Jennifer Wojcicki. Currently 75.

0: That is off their self-titled 1990 debut, the first single released from the supergroup Damn Yankees, of course, featuring Ted Nugent, Tommy Shaw, Jack Blades, and Michael Cordeloni. Michael would go on, I think he's like playing with Skinner, I think, these days. Anyway, that takes us back to 1990, a song that would make it to number 60 on the Billboard Hot 100. There is Coming of Age, kind of, I don't know, is that appropriate these days? No, I'm not the PC police. I'm asking you. Speaking of the police, we'll play you some music from that band next.
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2: Heartland Weather.
3: With the J96 forecast, I'm meteorologist Jennifer Wojcicki from the Weatherology Weather Center. Severe storms likely this afternoon. Otherwise, cloudy skies expected. Highs level off around 82. West winds 8 to 15 miles per hour. Chance of severe thunderstorms tonight. Lows dip down to about 57. Mainly clear. For J96, I'm meteorologist Jennifer Wojcicki. Currently 75.
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5: With the J96 forecast, I'm meteorologist Jennifer Wojcicki from the Weatherology Weather Center. A severe thunderstorm watch remains in effect. Slight chance of thunderstorms tonight, otherwise mainly clear skies. Lows dip down to about 57. Winds out of the west, 5 to 10 miles per hour. High temperatures reach up to 80 tomorrow. Ample sunshine expected. For J96, I'm meteorologist Jennifer Wojcicki. Currently 70.
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0: Glenn Frey singing backups and playing rhythm guitar on that track from 68. Ramblin' Gamblin' Man, there's a little Seeger for you. Before there was the Silver Bullet Band, it was the System, the Bob Seeger System. And it's Greg Stone. Happy Friday. We'll come back to it in just a few moments. Just a great song from Def Leppard. What a great way to kick off the weekend here in just a few moments. Plus, I got that funny. It is time for funny. It's Friday. Time for cocktail. Here's Gabriel Iglesias.
1: Drinking here in town, you got to be careful, though, man, because some people can handle alcohol. You know who you are. Some people can. You have no clue. Guys, especially, you know how it goes. We get loaded, we turn into one of three people, right? We're either the I love you guy, I hate you guy, or the mirror guy. You know that guy, right? Shh, hey! Mirror. I know, because that's me. Oh my God, I can't handle alcohol. People, when they get drunk, they say things they don't mean. And you know, when I'm drunk, you hear something like, woo, I'm going running. You better cut me off. Oh, hell yeah, man. And when I drink, I only drink like regular alcohol. I don't do beer. Beer just doesn't know. Beer makes me talk to my body. I don't like that. When I get drunk on beer, I get weird. I'm like, you know.
2: What's the matter? Hey, you said you could hang. Don't talk to me like that.
0: Gabriel Iglesias, our shot of funny on your Friday. Coming back to the Rock here in just a few moments with some STP.
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0: classic track from Foreigner as we get ready to play the game Stone Cold Factor, a bunch of Stony Baloney. Something to do while you're just, you know, milling around on a Friday. You know, I'll throw you a bit of information, then you agree or disagree if it's the truth or not. That's pretty simple, and that's coming up next hour.
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8: With the J96 forecast, I'm meteorologist Jennifer Wojcicki from the Weatherology Weather Center. A severe thunderstorm watch remains in effect. Slight chance of thunderstorms tonight, otherwise mainly clear skies. Lows dip down to about 57. Winds out of the west, 5 to 10 miles per hour. High temperatures reach up to 80 tomorrow. Ample sunshine expected. For J96, I'm meteorologist Jennifer Wojcicki. Currently 70.
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0: A final pre-election poll finds Francesca Hong with a 22-point lead in Wisconsin's Democratic primary for governor.
1: Hong is at 44% when we push leaders, Crowley at 22%, and Roy's at 11%.
0: That's State Navigate poll executive director Chaz Nuttycombe. Green Bay's city clerk resigns. A joint announcement by Celestine Jeffries and the city posted online Friday. She's been on administrative leave since the Wisconsin Elections Commission opened its investigation into how duplicate absentee ballots were sent to some voters in April and then again for next week's primaries. More cyclosporiosis in Wisconsin. As of midweek, the State Department of Health Services reported 216 cases. Wisconsin Radio Network.
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10: With the J96 forecast, I'm meteorologist Jennifer Wojcicki from the Weatherology Weather Center. A severe thunderstorm watch remains in effect. Slight chance of thunderstorms tonight, otherwise mainly clear skies. Lows dip down to about 57. Winds out of the west, 5 to 10 miles per hour. High temperatures reach up to 80 tomorrow. Ample sunshine expected. For J96, I'm meteorologist Jennifer Wojcicki. Currently, it's 72 degrees.
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0: 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What do you think? Stone cold fact, or is that just a bunch of stony baloney? I got your answer in just a few.
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0: Getting some help from my other favorite Canadian trio. It's Triumph as we wrap up Stone Cold Fact or a bunch of stony baloney. That AT&T Stadium in Texas where the Cowboys play uses more energy on game day than the entire country of Liberia. That is a Stone Cold Fact. That's just on game days, though. Because, you know, most of the time it's just sitting there idling. Still sucking up some energy, but not 10 megawatts. That's crazy. 10 megawatts on game day, AT&T Stadium is sucking up. You know, they want everybody else to cut back on energy usage, but I'm telling you, it's a different set of rules if you're uber rich.
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4: Heartland Weather.
5: With the J96 forecast, I'm meteorologist Jennifer Wojcicki from the Weatherology Weather Center. A severe thunderstorm watch remains in effect. Slight chance of thunderstorms tonight, otherwise mainly clear skies. Lows dip down to about 57. Winds out of the west, 5 to 10 miles per hour. High temperatures reach up to 80 tomorrow. Ample sunshine expected. For J96, I'm meteorologist Jennifer Wojcicki. Currently, it's 72 degrees.
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0: Man, you think there'd be some better stories in Florida this week with people in the neighborhood. This one's okay, but it's not as juicy as the ones in the past. Let's go and find out what's going on.
1: Oh, who are the people in your neighborhood? The people that you meet each day.
0: Well, 42-year-old man in Florida named Eduardo, working at a Planet Fitness, reportedly stole a female member's credit card, then used it to buy food and beer at a local barbecue joint. The woman noticed that the card was missing after receiving notifications on her phone. There's even surveillance photos showing Eduardo going into the barbecue joint, wearing his orange Planet Fitness uniform, ordering barbecue and beer, and then charging it to the woman's card. Yes, he was arrested and later released after he posted a $2,500 bond. They haven't said what kind of barbecue or beer he ordered. Just some people in the neighborhood, right? And that's weak for Florida. Come on, step it up.
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6: With the J96 forecast, I'm meteorologist Jennifer Wojcicki from the Weatherology Weather Center. A severe thunderstorm watch continues until 10 p.m. tonight. Mainly clear skies tonight with a slight chance of severe thunderstorms. Lows dip down to about 57. West winds 5 to 10 miles per hour. Sunshine expected tomorrow, 80. For J96, I'm meteorologist Jennifer Wojcicki. Right now, 71.
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0: 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Just put a little cherry on top of your Friday soundtrack. Hey, the party's not over. Poison and Eddie Money coming up next.
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0: Let me tell you, man, I am still feeling under the weather. I feel a lot better than I did earlier this week, but man, this flu bug has got me beat. I'm not 100%. I still kind of feel like, I'm fogged out or something. You know what I'm saying? Fogged out. Hopefully the weekend will give me the time I need and we'll be 100% on Monday. If not, I'll still be here. Same stony time, same stony place.
1: This is not headline news. Scientists detected sugar deep in outer space, especially around the Milky Way. Brian Austin Green says his marriage to Megan Fox was based on physical attraction and the fact that she had a consistent income. Hotel Transylvania 5 is in the works. It's either that or Adam Sandler straight up Venmos money to his friends. Paris Jackson's new album is called Happiest Day of My Life. It's about discovering the benefits of nepotism. This is not headline news.
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8: Heartland Weather. With the J96 forecast, I'm meteorologist Jennifer Wojcicki from the Weatherology Weather Center. A severe thunderstorm watch continues until 10 p.m. tonight. Mainly clear skies tonight with a slight chance of severe thunderstorms. Lows dip down to about 57. West winds 5 to 10 miles per hour. Sunshine expected tomorrow, 80. For J96, I'm meteorologist Jennifer Wojcicki. Right now, 71.
9: 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J96.
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